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2: A sunny morning in North Derbyshire, turning cloudy by the afternoon. There is a chance of showers too. Highs of 25 degrees and 24 degrees in the high peak.
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2: With the latest for North Derbyshire, I'm Nicola Halliday. Nearly £1 million has been secured to help prevent serious violence across Derbyshire and Derby. Police and Crime Commissioner Nicole Nawedi-Roberts confirmed £941,000 from the Home Office to continue projects supporting children and young people. The funding will pay for mentoring, educational activities and interactive workshops aimed at steering young people away from violence. A Derbyshire secondary school teacher who lied about his sexual relationship with an ex-pupil has been banned from the classroom. Joseph Marriott, the former special educational needs coordinator at Eckington School, was found to have acted dishonestly during the school's investigation into the relationship. The 33-year-old has been banned from teaching by a professional conduct panel for bringing the profession into disrepute. The order can be reviewed after 2 years. A delivery company from Wolverhampton has been hit with a £300 fixed penalty notice after rubbish was dumped on Whaley Road in Whaley. The fly-tipped packaging was discovered by a Bolsover enforcement officer in July. An investigation found evidence linked the waste to the company, which they accepted and paid the fine rather than go to court. The council said it will continue to crack down on fly tippers and will act against anyone caught dumping waste illegally. And finally, a Peak District charity is celebrating the success of a two-year project that has introduced more than 1,300 people to national parks across northern England. Peak District Mosaics says the National Lottery Heritage Fund-backed project saw almost all of those taking part visit a national park for the first time. They took part in guided walks, outdoor activities and workshops designed to help more people enjoy the countryside. That's the latest for North Derbyshire Radio.
3: Here's Andy Burnham's announced another measure to try and bring down costs, now cutting business rates by 20% for pubs, clubs and live music venues across England. Says he's set to meet Scotland's First Minister John Swinney later. Mr Swinney says they have a lot to talk about.
4: The Prime Minister signalled to me that he wants to have a constructive and positive relationship with the Scottish Government, and I take the Prime Minister at his word. I've known him a long time and he said that directly to me, so I look forward to working with the Prime Minister and the UK Government to advance the interests of improving the lives of people in Scotland.
3: He'll also meet First Minister of Wales, Rhina Bureworth. The UK has withdrawn its remaining diplomatic staff from Iran as US airstrikes on the country enter a 12th night. Missiles have hit areas near several cities as tensions remain high around the vital Strait of Hormuz. A public memorial for Anne Widdecombe will be held later this year. The 78-year-old was found dead at her home earlier this month. Joshua Kerry, who's 28, appeared in court charged with her murder. And a new documentary all about the life of Lily Allen is coming to Amazon Prime next year. From Radio News Hub, I'm Frankie Hersine.
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3: Manchester City's Phil Foden says new boss Enzo Maresca is fitting in well at the Etihad. Foden, who's just signed a new four-year deal, told Manchester City TV that things are working out.
6: When we had him in the treble season, it was brilliant. His attention to detail, the small things that make a big difference. And even training with him at the moment, you can tell how good of a coach he is. So I'm really excited to play under him and see where it goes.
3: Wolves striker Tolu Arakadare has forced the cancellation of a training session after he refused to leave the pitch. The 25-year-old Nigeria international sat down and demanded the club let him move to Fiorentina. Wolves have rejected a bid from the Serie A side, having already accepted an offer elsewhere. In darts, Cameron Menzies was taken ill during his World Match Play second round match against Ross Smith in Blackpool. The Scot required medical attention, but the PDC say it wasn't too serious and they're looking forward to seeing him again soon. And Tyson Fury says the best is yet to come as he prepares to take on Marius Watch in Thailand tomorrow. It's thought it'll be a warm-up for a much-anticipated bout with Anthony Joshua.
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Ed Sheeran and Martin Garrix, Repeat It on Breakfast. We are North Derbyshire Radio. It's nearly 7:15. How do you feel? Do you feel all right this morning? Are you a bit... Oh, man, a bit knackered. Maybe this week you've been off and finally your body is starting to relax. Just before it needs to start winding back up again if you start on Monday, sorry. Right, Bruno Mars is on in a second. Today, Daniel Radcliffe, known for playing Harry Potter, amongst other parts, is 37 today. And if you were to have a treat breakfast this morning, so not your usual cereal or slices of toast, what would you have if you had a fry-up, right? And you can visualise it if you wish. The sausage barrier on the plate so as to stop the bean juice mixing with the items you would rather be, well, not bean juiced. Visualise that, right? If you were going to have a sauce to go on that, which sauce do you choose? The question really is red or brown, which do you choose? Science thinks it knows the answer. And I think it's wrong. What have they picked? Let me play a bit of music, then we'll find out.

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0: Blonde in Tilda in Drumfield says, with the fry up, it has to be brown sauce. Has to be brown sauce. I agree. That's why I said it twice. Science now thinks that because a full English goes through all of the basic tastes that we need, sweet, salty, sour, bitter, and umami, it is thought the perfect combination sauce is... well, science says it's red sauce. It's not. If you're having a treat breakfast, it's brown. It's brown, isn't it? Definitely brown sauce. If you're picking ketchup, that just leaves more brown for me, and I'm not unhappy with that. Nearly 25 past. Girls Aloud will play on North Derbyshire Radio soon. Also, at what age do you think we imagine we reach our peak? I don't want to say the phrase, it's all downhill from there, but at what age do you think we reach our peak? We're going to find out on the show after that, loving kind.
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ZZ Top will play soon on North Derbyshire Radio's Breakfast Show. That's Girls Aloud and The Loving Kind. Hopefully you're feeling all right this morning. You're feeling fresh, you're feeling good. Have you had that kind of final yawn and stretch for the morning? And when you stretch, no aches, no pains or anything? Excellent. Well, it's been revealed the age in which people in this nation believe we have reached our peak. We're at our healthiest. We're at our happiest. And now, I've got to be honest with you, I'm not far from this age. I'm not at it yet, but I'm not far from. And so I realise life gives you experiences as you reach this kind of age. Not all good. Some actually that come back, maybe death of a loved one that comes back, and you never get over it. But also you seem to understand your place in the world a little bit more. But also you do develop the aches and pains that seem to attack you and not disappear like they used to. That happens also. So remember, I'm not this age. Don't know why I feel I have to clarify that, but it's thought. Our peak is at the age of 47.

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0: Right, REM, Shiny Happy People, will play on North Derbyshire Radio soon. Good morning to Paul and Iris. They're in Kalo, both nearing 47 years of age, but not quite there yet. Not looking forward to 50. Gosh, I'm going to add my name to your list as well because you're in exactly the same boat as me.
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I have a disco classic for you and me to share in a moment. I'm looking forward to this. Also, if you love your music, just know that on Saturday, Chesterfield Panthers have the Chesterfield Music Festival taking place. Enjoy yourself. If you plan on going to that and having a good sing-along, why not test out your vocal cords now and turn this up and sing along with it? It's Young Hearts Run Free.

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2: A sunny morning in North Derbyshire, turning cloudy by the afternoon. There is a chance of showers too. Highs of 25 degrees and 24 degrees in the High Peak.
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2: With the latest for North Derbyshire, I'm Nicola Halliday. Nearly £1 million has been secured to help prevent serious violence across Derbyshire and Derby. Police and Crime Commissioner Nicole Nwedi-Roberts confirmed £941,000 from the Home Office to continue projects supporting children and young people. The funding will pay for mentoring, educational activities and interactive workshops aimed at steering young people away from violence. A Derbyshire secondary school teacher who lied about his sexual relationship with an ex-pupil has been banned from the classroom. Joseph Marriott, the former special educational needs coordinator at Eckington School, was found to have acted dishonestly during the school's investigation into the relationship. The 33-year-old has been banned from teaching by a professional conduct panel for bringing the profession into disrepute. The order can be reviewed after 2 years. A delivery company from Wolverhampton has been hit with a £300 fixed penalty notice after rubbish was dumped on Whaley Road in Whaley. The fly-tipped packaging was discovered by a Bolsover enforcement officer in July. An investigation found evidence linked the waste to the company, which they accepted and paid the fine rather than go to court. The council said it will continue to crack down on fly-tippers and will act against anyone caught dumping waste illegally. And finally, a Peak District charity is celebrating the success of a two-year project that has introduced more than 1,300 people to national parks across northern England. Peak District Mosaics says the National Lottery Heritage Fund-backed project saw almost all of those taking part visit a national park for the first time. They took part in guided walks, outdoor activities and workshops designed to help more people enjoy the countryside. That's the latest for North Derbyshire Radio.
3: Here's business rates are to be cut by 20% for pubs, clubs and live music venues across England. It's Andy Burnham's latest policy announcement will apply to nearly 32,000 hospitality businesses. The Prime Minister is also due to meet Scottish First Minister John Swinney and Welsh First Minister Rhina Bureworth later. Mr Swinney is looking forward to their encounter.
4: There'll be issues in which we have different opinions. I believe Scotland should have the right to decide her own constitutional future, and I look forward to taking forward those issues in dialogue with the UK government.
3: The UK has withdrawn its remaining diplomatic staff from Iran as the US battered the country with a 12th night of airstrikes. Missiles struck near multiple cities as Donald Trump continues to escalate his war with Iran. Bullying on social media could be linked to more kids being off school. That's according to the National Foundation for Educational Research, which also found that cheaper holidays in term time could also be contributing. And a twice daily pill, which helps people with multiple sclerosis walk more easily, is to be rolled out on the NHS. Thousands of patients in England will be eligible for the drug, described as a life changer. For On Radio News Hub, I'm Frankie Hersine.
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3: Manchester City's Phil Foden says new boss Enzo Maresca is fitting in well at the Etihad. Foden, who's just signed a new four-year deal, told Manchester City TV that things are working out.
7: When we had him in the treble season, it was brilliant. His attention to detail, the small things that make a big difference. And even training with him at the moment, you can tell how good of a coach he is. So I'm really excited to play under him and see where it goes.
3: Wolves striker Tolu Arakadare has forced the cancellation of a training session after he refused to leave the pitch. The 25-year-old Nigeria international sat down and demanded the club let him move to Fiorentina. Wolves have rejected a bid from the Serie A side, having already accepted an offer elsewhere. In darts, Cameron Menzies was taken ill during his World Match Play second round match against Ross Smith in Blackpool. The Scot required medical attention, but the PDC say it wasn't too serious and they're looking forward to seeing him again soon. And Tyson Fury says the best is yet to come as he prepares to take on Marius Watch in Thailand tomorrow. It's thought it'll be a warm-up for a much-anticipated bout with Anthony Joshua.
8: I always such a pleasant way to start the day.
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Look at My Life from Gracie Abrams on Breakfast. The Corals in the Morning, like the perfect breakfast show tune, is going to play on this show in a moment. We can share in that. Hopefully you're doing all right today. Slash of the band Guns N' Roses is 61 years old. If you like your sweet treats, today is Sprinkles Day. Hundreds and thousands is how I think I used to know them back as a kid, and you'd have them on ice cream. You might be having birthday cake or old school cake at some point today, though. With sprinkles on it, you enjoy. Also, this day, 197 years ago, the typographer was created. It's a machine that was the precursor to a typewriter, which is the machine that's the precursor to the keyboard that's attached to the computer that you might have used, which is the precursor to the one that appears on your screen now whenever you need it because you type in a message or so. Life was simpler back in the day, though. Yes, you owned your own mistakes, fine, but at least it's better that than autocorrect, changing everything you're trying to say, because it thinks it knows better, and sometimes should just leave you alone to write your own message.

0: morning, Nathan in Homesfield says, my mum's phone is used to her writing everything in caps. So much so that when I try and help her and put everything out of caps, it auto-corrects it back to caps. Message from a parent where they're shouting because it's all in caps. That is such a parental thing. Nathan, thank you for sharing. Now, Nicole Scherzinger will play on The Breakfast Show soon. We'll share in a tune from her. And then, the secret to happiness at work has been revealed. And I'm thinking knowledge is power. So if I tell you now, next time you see your boss, you can pass this info on.
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0: Maroon 5 are next on The Breakfast Show. We are North Derbyshire Radio. I hope you're doing all right. I'm Andy Lawson. Good morning, Lily in Duckmanton, who is enjoying the tunes today.
1: I'm enjoying the tunes today. I think they're really good, aren't they?
0: Oh, and when it comes to being in work, what do you think has recently been revealed as a true secret to happiness in the workplace? I'm sharing this with you. I know you might be off this week, but I'm sharing this with you because, well, knowledge is power, and next time you see the boss, you can communicate with them. So, people were asked what makes work better. 98% of people said good coffee is the secret to a happy workplace. Now, we've all worked somewhere, haven't we, that's gone for the basics kettle that takes about 5 years to boil, and the basics coffee granules, they don't really dissolve, they sort of sit there. But then we truly know now we're in a place that's great because the coffee they provide is amazing, isn't it? And if your boss is thinking, maybe the boss should be barista for a week, or hire somebody in to be a barista, proper handcrafted beverages on tap in the workplace, that'd be amazing.

0: We've got a message here from somebody who says, I think we should make the boss the king of the kettle. You're obviously talking in your workplace, aren't you? Because I think here we should get a barista. That is 5 Star, rain or shine, on North Derbyshire Radio. It's 20 to 9 on Thursday. J-Lo's Ain't It Funny is a great song. We're going to share it, you and I, on the show soon.
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10 to 9 on Thursday morning. It's the 23rd of July today. Is it too early to start talking of the Great Chesterfield Feast 2026, the street food from around the world that's going to be taking place over the weekend of Saturday the 1st and Sunday the 2nd of August? Is it too early to talk about that? Okay, let's not get ahead of ourselves. Let's not dream the holidays away. But just know, a week on Saturday, that all gets underway. Just for now then, just telling, just making sure you know. Anyway, so have a great rest of your Thursday. Keep us on for the 80s and 90s mixtape and more amazing tunes as we go through the day. And then tomorrow, I'll see you back here for breakfast.

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2: Andy Burnham's announced another measure to bring down costs, now cutting business rates by 20% for pubs, clubs and live music venues across England. The discount will apply to nearly 32,000 hospitality businesses. So as Mr. Burnham said to meet Scotland's First Minister John Swinney and Welsh First Minister Rhun Ap Iorwerth later, Mr. Swinney says they have a lot to talk about.
3: The Prime Minister signalled to me that he wants to have a constructive and positive relationship with the Scottish Government, and I take the Prime Minister at his word. I've known him a long time and he said that directly to me, so I look forward to working with Prime Minister and the UK Government to advance the interests of improving the lives of people in Scotland.
2: A public memorial for Anne Widdecombe will be held later this year. The 78-year-old was found dead at her home earlier this month. Joshua Kerry, who's 28 and from Rotherham, appeared in court charged with her murder. And over three quarters of UK airports have raised or introduced drop-off fees in the past year. The average cost has increased by a third. An Airports UK spokesperson says it's part of the business model and helps support a wide variety of flights. From Radio News Hub, I'm Frankie Hess. Sign.
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Good morning, it's North Derbyshire Radio. That was Fleetwood Mac. I'm Sarah, and it's fab to have your company. Morning to Adam in Mossborough, who is doing a little bit of decorating and singing along to the tunes. Fantastic. It's lovely to have your company. Alanis Morissette is on the way very soon. New music from Adam Lambert, and although it's new, you'll know it because it samples a dead catchy tune. And this is Maroon 5, Sunday morning.

0: I love his voice. Adam Lambert and Under the Rhythm. I would like to see him live. That is new from him. Hi, I'm Sarah. And this is North Derbyshire Radio, all about great music and where we live. So the weather is doing okay. We're a wee bit cooler than we were this time last year, but it's still pleasant and it's good weather for the summer holidays, which is important because there is nothing worse than rain in the first week of the summer holidays. Tunes coming up from Lola Young and Alanis Morissette. Play soon.
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Marshmallow, Bastille and Happier. Lola Young is Messy. She's on the way very soon on North Derbyshire Radio as we head towards the weekend. There is something going on Saturday morning from 9 till 12 in Old Wit. The Chesterfield FC Community Trust is holding a Saturday extravaganza at Mary Swanwick Primary School, and there's a morning of fun for the whole community. There's footy activities, stalls, live music, loads of stuff going on. It's North Derbyshire Radio, all about great music and where we live.

0: I love it. Years and Years and Desire on North Derbyshire Radio. And before it, Lola Young and Messy. Now, one half of my office is tidy. The other half isn't, because the bits that I've tidied, I moved over to the other side of the office. For a long time, I worked from home. I now have this other job where I lead the house. So I rarely get into the office. And when I do, I'm like, oh yeah, I need to tidy. And I've lost a pen. Well, I haven't. I've misplaced a pen. Now, if you know me, you know that I love my stationery and I like certain pens for certain jobs and to go with certain notebooks. And I get a bit funny if I lose a pen. So I do need to tidy the office because I need to find this pen because it's worrying me. Tunes on the way on North Derbyshire Radio from James Brown and Lisa Stansfield very soon. She's still looking for a baby.
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0: 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I'm Sarah and I hope things are okay with you. It's North Derbyshire Radio. I've got new music coming up from Brother Wallace. If you fancy tunes and a tune, you can get in touch via Facebook and choose an instant request. This next song, kind of a one-hit wonder. It was massive at the time. It's 20 years old. A few of us went to see them live only knowing this song, and we were surrounded by people in the audience who knew all the songs off their album. They had some great fans. They were really good live. This is The Frame, How to Save a Life. Do you remember this one? Cracking tune.
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0: New North Derbyshire Radio, but sounding old school, Brother Wallace, and Let's Get Together. Hello, I'm Sarah, and I hope you're doing okay. It's Thursday morning. Do you ever get your days mixed up? You're normally like a day ahead, aren't you? So like today, you might spend today thinking that it's Friday. I rarely am a day behind, but my mum was yesterday. I had a quick chat with her and she said, I've just had a text about my food shopping. It's getting delivered tomorrow. Well, I normally get it delivered on a Thursday. I said, Mum, that's because today is Wednesday. Oh, and she's Welsh. She's like, oh, good God. Oh, good God. And looking at the calendar, oh, completely a day out. Coming up on North Derbyshire Radio, Shanice, I Love Your Smile.
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Robbie and Nicole, One Fat Diva and Jessie J coming up very soon on North Derbyshire Radio. 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That's on Saturday. You can find out more on the website. And also from 7:30 in the evening, Buxton Community Choir is celebrating 5 years of song with a concert at Buxton Methodist Church.

0: kid you not, the number of times I've heard that and I've only just realised today's the day that I've learned that one fat diva in and out of my life partly uses Fatboy Slim's Right Here, Right Now. Been living under a rock, I kid you not. I'm sorry, it's North Derbyshire Radio, a cracking tune coming up from the Beatles and a story about a couple of the Beatles as well.
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0: The best story from the last few days is the Beatle fans on a magical mystery tour around Liverpool when they spotted Paul McCartney in a car. He sticks his head and hand out the window to wave, shows them what's on his phone, and he's FaceTiming Ringo. Just beautiful. Morning, it's North Derbyshire Radio. We are heading towards Thursday lunchtime. Whatever you do, look after each other. And I'm back tomorrow at 10 o'clock. I'm going to leave you with an absolute stunner, McAlmont and Butler. And yes, on the way.
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2: With the latest for North Derbyshire, I'm Nicola Halliday. Nearly £1 million has been secured to help prevent serious violence across Derbyshire and Derby. Police and Crime Commissioner Nicole Nwedi-Roberts confirmed £941,000 from the Home Office to continue projects supporting children and young people. The funding will pay for mentoring, educational activities and interactive workshops aimed at steering young people away from violence. A Derbyshire secondary school teacher who lied about his sexual relationship with an ex-pupil has been banned from the classroom. Joseph Marriott, the former special educational needs coordinator at Eckington School, was found to have acted dishonestly during the school's investigation into the relationship. The 33-year-old has been banned from teaching by a professional conduct panel for bringing the profession into disrepute. The order can be reviewed after 2 years. A delivery company from Wolverhampton has been hit with a £300 fixed penalty notice after rubbish was dumped on Whaley Road in Whaley. The fly-tipped packaging was discovered by a Bolsover enforcement officer in July. An investigation found evidence linked the waste to the company, which they accepted and paid the fine rather than go to court. The council said it will continue to crack down on fly tippers and will act against anyone caught dumping waste illegally. And finally, a Peak District charity is celebrating the success of a two-year project that has introduced more than 1,300 people to national parks across northern England. Peak District Mosaics is the National Lottery Heritage Fund-backed project, so almost all of those taking part visit a national park for the first time. They took part in guided walks, outdoor activities and workshops designed to help more people enjoy the countryside. That's the latest for North Derbyshire Radio.
3: Here's business rates headlines. Will be cut by 20% for pubs, clubs and live music venues across England from April next year. That's what the Prime Minister Andy Burnham has announced. It comes as a part of a series of measures that his government has brought in to provide breathing space to the public and businesses as they experience cost pressures. But during a keynote speech, the Conservative leader Kemi Badenoch says his ambitions for the UK are too small.
4: I've enjoyed his dodgy dancing and even the shocking revelation that he puts the milk first in his tea. I'm glad he's got a sense of humour. It's needed in his job. But when I look at the plans that he's announced for the country, I find myself asking, is that it?
3: Next, a teenage girl and a woman in her 40s have died following an incident off the coast in Essex. Emergency services were called there late yesterday afternoon to reports that several people had got into difficulty in the water. And the Commonwealth Games kick off in Glasgow today. Glasgow's welcoming competitors for the second time in 12 years. That's the latest from Radio News Hub. I'm Tanita Sims.
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What a way to open lunchtime. That's Duke Dumont with I Got You. Before that, Mr. Meghan Trainor. Good afternoon. It's North Derbyshire Radio. I'm Sia in for Claire. How are we doing? Do hope it's been a good week. So far, so good. Thumbs up rather than thumbs down. We have Somba, Kelly Clarkson, Semisonic still to come. All the tunes to love for a wonderful Thursday afternoon. Details on what you can get up to across North Derbyshire. And hey, if you want to get in touch, any goss, traffic updates, community events, do let us know all the details. You can send it via our studio app or on Facebook Messenger, North Derbyshire Radio.

0: It's Destiny's Child, independent woman here on North Derbyshire Radio. Fancy a bit of a giggle tomorrow night, especially if it's been a hard week. Oh, let your hair down. Enjoy the weekend ahead. 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

0: And you so are, don't forget it. It is Love Inc. You're a superstar here on North Derbyshire Radio. So if you've been contemplating asking the boss for a pay rise, do you know what? Ask him today. If you're like, oh, should I ask her out on a date? Oh, totally do it. Thursdays are the ultimate day for smooth talking. Yes, according to a recent report, it shows that people are generally more agreeable, cooperative and communicative on Thursdays. So do you know what? My mum always said, if you don't ask, you don't get.
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0: Morning, Killer Queen here on North Derbyshire Radio. Touchwood, the weather is looking okay. You know what the weather's like, it could change like this afternoon, but all looking good for the weekend. 6:30 this Sunday, you've got that Pretty Woman outdoor cinema experience at Chatsworth House. 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
2: With the latest for North Derbyshire, I'm Nicola Halliday. Nearly £1 million has been secured to help prevent serious violence across Derbyshire and Derby. Police and Crime Commissioner Nicole Nawedi-Roberts confirmed £941,000 from the Home Office to continue projects supporting children and young people. The funding will pay for mentoring, educational activities and interactive workshops aimed at steering young people away from violence. A Derbyshire secondary school teacher who lied about his sexual relationship with an ex-pupil has been banned from the classroom. Joseph Marriott, the former special educational needs coordinator at Eckington School, was found to have acted dishonestly during the school's investigation into the relationship. The 33-year-old has been banned from teaching by a professional conduct panel for bringing the profession into disrepute. The order can be reviewed after 2 years. A delivery company from Wolverhampton has been hit with a £300 fixed penalty notice after rubbish was dumped on Whaley Road in Whaley. The fly-tipped packaging was discovered by a Bolsover enforcement officer in July. An investigation found evidence linked the waste to the company, which they accepted and paid the fine rather than go to court. The council said it will continue to crack down on fly-tippers and will act against anyone caught dumping waste illegally. And finally, a Peak District charity is celebrating the success of a two-year project that has introduced more than 1,300 people to national parks across Northern England. Peak District Mosaics is the National Lottery Heritage Fund-backed project, so almost all of those taking part visit a national park for the first time. They took part in guided walks, outdoor activities and workshops designed to help more people enjoy the countryside. That's the latest for North Derbyshire Radio.
3: Here's a man who planned a terror attack with his friend has been jailed for life with a minimum term of 17 years. 31-year-old Mohammed Bashir's friend Jihad al-Shami went on a fatal knife attack at a Manchester synagogue less than 2 months later. Next, Andy Burnham says business rates will be cut by 20% for pubs, clubs and live music venues across England from April next year. It becomes part of a series of measures that the Prime Minister has brought in. But during a keynote speech, the Conservative leader Kemi Badenoch says she's been left underwhelmed.
4: We have a demographic challenge to solve, a borders crisis requiring tough choices. And our new Prime Minister's big ideas are £2 bus fares and £45 off energy bills, when the average bill is nearly £2,000, and that will only last for 6 months anyway.
3: And Glasgow is taken to the stage today. It's the start of the Commonwealth Games, with more than 3,000 athletes from 74 nations expected to compete. That's the latest from Radio News Hub. I'm Tanita Sims.
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It's Bellini here on North Derbyshire Radio, all about great music and where we live. Do hope you're having a splendid Thursday afternoon. The weekend is in sight. Do hang on in there. What I like to call today as Baby Friday. Let's just jump on board that. Oh, it's just got that smile effect. It's got like, comes with a big warm hug, Baby Friday. Tunes still to come, Andreas Johnson. We've got the original Pulp as well. And this is Jamie Webster, Just Begun.

0: It's North Derbyshire Radio playing you Kid Rock all summer long. A big shout out to Jamie and Gail in Matlock. 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It's a two-way thing. 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

0: where we live. 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

0: James Brown, I Feel Good, here on North Derbyshire Radio. Don't forget dates for the diary, 6th to the 9th of August. Oh, live music, it's going to be absolutely phenomenal. Back to festival, not only lineups and sets from Chris Moyles, Martin Kemp, Pat Sharp, just to name a few. You've got Boys Life, Venga Boys, E17. For more details, you can head over to backtofestival.com. That's all from me. I'm Sia. Thank you for your company. You know it's always a pleasure. I'm going to love and leave you now with Tom Dixon, looking after you this afternoon from 2 o'clock. Will you be able to guess that year, though? We'll soon find out.
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2: Cloudy out at the moment, highs around 24 Celsius though. Tonight's going to be cloudy still, with temperatures down to around 14 degrees. Are you ready for Thursday's Guess the Year?
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3: A police chief says he's deeply sorry over missed opportunities to potentially uncover the plot to attack a synagogue in Manchester. 35-year-old Jihad Al-Shami carried out a terrorist attack last year at the Heaton Park Hebrew Congregation Synagogue, in which two worshippers were killed. But police had already seized his mobile phone containing details of his extremist mindset, but did not analyse the contents until after he launched the attack. It comes as his friend, 31-year-old Mohammed Bashir, has been sentenced for life. He planned a separate terror attack with Al-Shami. He'll serve a minimum term of 17 years. Mrs. Justice Chima Grubb delivered the sentence.
4: Your interactions caught on video in the mosque on the 9th of August show two equally engaged and enthusiastic men planning an atrocity against a British military facility.
3: And Glasgow is taking to the stage today. It's the start of the Commonwealth Games, with more than 3,000 athletes from 74 nations expected to compete. That's the latest from Radio News Hub. I'm Tanita Sims.
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first two songs on Thursday's Guest of the Year. Steve Miller Band, Abracadabra, and Fame from Irene Cara. In this year, E.T. was the biggest thing at the box office. The Young Ones launched on BBC Two, I remember that. And BMX bikes were the must-have toy for the boys, probably as a side effect of the movie E.T. If you think you know the year, message the studio now via our app, and if you get it right, I'll give you a big mention in three songs' time.

0: Guess the Year on North Derbyshire Radio with me, Tom Dixon, ABC, The Look of Love, Dex's Midnight Runners, Come on Eileen, and Odyssey, Inside Out. What was the year? Well, well done to Stephen in Grassmoor, Emma in Darley Dale, and also to Pete in Buxton, who all said 1982. Sue, you were 2 years off today, crikey. Sue in Buxton, what are we going to do? Are you going to try again tomorrow, hopefully?
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0: Holly Humberston. That's a very, like, a humble name, isn't it? And that's White Noise. I hope Holly Humberston's a humble lass. Some of these people get in the music business and they change and they've got people whispering in their ears and, oh, it all goes downhill fast. George Ezra's on the way and Pepsi and Shirley next with Heartache.
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Beautiful South, everybody's talking on North Derbyshire Radio, all about great music and where we live. Everybody's talking about Late Night Love with Richard Spinks. Yeah, I had people talking in the supermarket the other day, and I was like, I know Spinksy. Yeah, I know him quite well, actually. I didn't say anything, but he's here from 10 o'clock tonight with 2 hours of amazing love songs.

0: Oasis all around the world. Becky's messaged me via our app. Where do you go shopping then, Dicko? Down Brampton. You know where that mini roundabout is then? There's another mini roundabout, yeah? Yeah. Bottom of Walton, Brampton, yeah. You know exactly which one I'm not giving them a free shout. They don't give me free shopping. Jets are on the way and Hosey are next and Too Sweet.
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2: Cloudy at the moment, highs around 24 Celsius, remaining cloudy later with lows down to around 14 degrees.
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3: Police chief says he's deeply sorry over missed opportunities to potentially uncover the plot to attack a synagogue in Manchester. 35-year-old Jihad Al-Shami carried out a terrorist attack last year at the Heaton Park Hebrew Congregation Synagogue, in which two worshippers were killed. But police had already seized his mobile phone containing details of his extremist mindset, but did not analyse the contents until after he launched the attack. It comes as his friend, 31-year-old Mohammed Bashir, has been sentenced for life. He planned a separate terror attack with Al-Shami. He'll serve a minimum term of 17 years. Mrs. Justice Chima Grubb delivered the sentence.
4: Your example must stand as a warning to men who are attracted by this form of militant, violent and destructive Islam for religious or political reasons.
3: And the Commonwealth Games kick off in Glasgow today. Running for 11 days, Glasgow is welcoming competitors, officials and visitors from across the Commonwealth for the second time in 12 years. That's the latest from Radio News Hub. I'm Tanita Sims.
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Keith Urban and Michael McDonald, and we go back on North Derbyshire Radio, the radio station that's from North Derbyshire for North Derbyshire, because it's all about great music and where we live. 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

0: Katy Perry, Hot and Cold on North Derbyshire Radio. We're the home of Andy Lawson at breakfast every weekday morning from 7. Great music to wake up to, all the local bits and bobs and info to set you up for another great day across North Derbyshire. Ellie Goulding coming up, Jamelia and Mariah Carey on the way in just a moment. Mariah Carey, is it Christmas?
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0: Def Leppard on North Derbyshire Radio, all about great music and where we live. Good afternoon from me, Tom Dixon. Now, tomorrow night, there's a night of comedy at Grassmoor Working Men's Club with Chubby GC. That's Gary Gobstopper, apparently. Doors open from 8, I think. I had a chat with my son last night, and he said he's going. And I think he said doors open at 8, or you can go at 8. I'm not quite sure. It doesn't say here, but I don't want you turning up and the door's being shut. Well, anyway, if you know, you go in, you can treat yourself to a drink or two. I'm sure you can do that. It's Friday. It'll be a Friday. It's allowed after 5 o'clock, isn't it? Beer o'clock?
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0: 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Fleetwood Mac on the way soon. Emily Sandé and next to me in just a moment. And then Melissa's here with your big ride home for a Thursday.
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2: A sunny morning in North Derbyshire, turning cloudy by the afternoon. There is a chance of showers too. Highs of 25 degrees and 24 degrees in the High Peak.
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2: With the latest for North Derbyshire, I'm Nicola Halliday. Nearly £1 million has been secured to help prevent serious violence across Derbyshire and Derby. Police and Crime Commissioner Nicole Nawedi-Roberts confirmed £941,000 from the Home Office to continue projects supporting children and young people. The funding will pay for mentoring, educational activities and interactive workshops aimed at steering young people away from violence. A Derbyshire secondary school teacher who lied about his sexual relationship with an ex-pupil has been banned from the classroom. Joseph Marriott, the former special educational needs coordinator at Eckington School, was found to have acted dishonestly during the school's investigation into the relationship. The 33-year-old has been banned from teaching by a professional conduct panel for bringing the profession into disrepute. The order can be reviewed after 2 years. A delivery company from Wolverhampton has been hit with a £300 fixed penalty notice after rubbish was dumped on Whaley Road in Whaley. The fly-tipped packaging was discovered by a Bolsover enforcement officer in July. An investigation found evidence linked the waste to the company, which they accepted and paid the fine rather than go to court. The council said it will continue to crack down on fly-tippers and will act against anyone caught dumping waste illegally. And finally, a Peak District charity is celebrating the success of a two-year project that has introduced more than 1,300 people to national parks across northern England. Peak District Mosaics says the National Lottery Heritage Fund-backed project saw almost all of those taking part visit a national park for the first time. They took part in guided walks, outdoor activities and workshops designed to help more people enjoy the countryside. That's the latest for North Derbyshire Radio.
3: Here's police have revealed headlines. They failed to check the Manchester synagogue attacker's phones despite arresting him on two separate occasions. Greater Manchester Police's Chief Constable Sir Stephen Watson says he's deeply sorry. 35-year-old Jihad Al-Shami killed two worshippers at the Heaton Park Synagogue last year. It comes as Shami's friend Mohammed Bashir has been jailed for planning to carry out a terror attack at the UK's Defence Academy in Swindon. Mrs Justice Chima Grubb delivered the sentence.
4: Your interactions caught on video in the mosque show two equally engaged and enthusiastic men planning an atrocity against a British military facility for religious and political reasons.
3: A mother and daughter who died at a beach in Essex have been named by their family as 42-year-old Shali Rahman and 15-year-old Samir Rahman. Pubs, clubs and live music venues have broadly welcomed plans to cut business rates by 20%, and rain is set to return to the UK this weekend as parts of the country are on the brink of drought. That's the latest from Radio News Hub. I'm David Hall.
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6: The Commonwealth Games kick off in Glasgow today. Running for 11 days, Glasgow is welcoming competitors, officials and visitors from across the Commonwealth for the second time in 12 years. Alex Marshall is one of the flag bearers for Team Scotland. He says it's a privilege.
7: Getting a Commonwealth Games in your own backyard, it's a wonderful feeling. I was lucky enough to be here in 2014 and Glasgow was just buzzing. It was absolutely, anywhere you went, it was full of excitement. And I'm under no illusions it'll be the same again.
6: Arsenal have completed the £34 million signing of Christos Tollis from Club Brugge. The Greece international has signed a five-year contract with the Premier League champions. Southampton will stage its first Ashes test next summer from July 21st. The Utility Bowl will host the fourth of the five matches in the 2027 series between England and Australia. And St Helens head coach Paul Rowley has stepped down with immediate effect. Rowley's departure less than a year into the job comes because of a difficult season.
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2: A sunny morning in North Derbyshire, turning cloudy by the afternoon. There is a chance of showers too. Highs of 25 degrees and 24 degrees in the high peaks.
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2: With the latest for North Derbyshire, I'm Nicola Halliday. Nearly £1 million has been secured to help prevent serious violence across Derbyshire and Derby. Police and Crime Commissioner Nicole Nawedi-Roberts confirmed £941,000 from the Home Office to continue projects supporting children and young people. The funding will pay for mentoring, educational activities and interactive workshops aimed at steering young people away from violence. A Derbyshire secondary school teacher who lied about his sexual relationship with an ex-pupil has been banned from the classroom. Joseph Marriott, the former special educational needs coordinator at Eckington School, was found to have acted dishonestly during the school's investigation into the relationship. The 33-year-old has been banned from teaching by a professional conduct panel for bringing the profession into disrepute. The order can be reviewed after 2 years. A delivery company from Wolverhampton has been hit with a £300 fixed penalty notice after rubbish was dumped on Whaley Road in Whaley. The fly-tipped packaging was discovered by a Bolsover enforcement officer in July. An investigation found evidence linked the waste to the company, which they accepted and paid the fine rather than go to court. The council said it will continue to crack down on fly-tippers and will act against anyone caught dumping waste illegally. And finally, a Peak District charity is celebrating the success of a two-year project that has introduced more than 1,300 people to national parks across northern England. Peak District Mosaics says the National Lottery Heritage Fund-backed project saw almost all of those taking part visit a national park for the first time. They took part in guided walks, outdoor activities and workshops designed to help more people enjoy the countryside. That's the latest for North Derbyshire Radio.
3: Here's police have revealed headlines. They failed to check the Manchester synagogue attacker's phones despite arresting him on two separate occasions. Greater Manchester Police's Chief Constable Sir Stephen Watson says he's deeply sorry. 35-year-old Jihad Al-Shami killed two worshippers at the Heaton Park Synagogue last year. It comes as Shami's friend Mohammed Bashir has been jailed for planning to carry out a terror attack at the UK's Defence Academy in Swindon. Mrs Justice Chima Grubb delivered the sentence.
4: Your interactions caught on video in the mosque show two equally engaged and enthusiastic men planning an atrocity against a British military facility for religious and political reasons.
3: A mother and daughter who died at a beach in Essex have been named by their family as 42-year-old Shali Rahman and 15-year-old Samia Rahman. Pubs, clubs and live music venues have broadly welcomed plans to cut business rates by 20%, and rain is set to return to the UK this weekend as parts of the country are on the brink of drought. That's the latest from Radio News Hub. I'm David Hall.
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6: The Commonwealth Games kick off in Glasgow today. Running for 11 days, Glasgow is welcoming competitors, officials and visitors from across the Commonwealth for the second time in 12 years. Alex Marshall is one of the flag bearers for Team Scotland. He says it's a privilege.
7: Getting a Commonwealth Games in your own backyard, it's a wonderful feeling. I was lucky enough to be here in 2014 and Glasgow was just buzzing. It was absolutely, anywhere you went, it was full of excitement. And I'm under no illusions it'll be the same again.
6: Arsenal have completed the £34 million signing of Christos Tollis from Club Bruges. The Greece international has signed a five-year contract with the Premier League champions. Southampton will stage its first Ashes test next summer from July 21st. The Utility Bowl will host the fourth of the five matches in the 2027 series between England and Australia. And St Helens head coach Paul Rowley has stepped down with immediate effect. Rowley's departure less than a year into the job comes because of a difficult season.
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2: The early prisoner release scheme is to be put on hold. Prime Minister Andy Burnham's ordered a review into the Sentencing Act, which would have seen thousands of prisoners released after serving just a third of their jail term instead of half. The measure was designed to ease prison overcrowding. Next, a man who planned a terror attack with his friend has been jailed for life. 31-year-old Mohammed Bashir and Jihad Al-Shami were planning to target the UK's Defence Academy in Swindon. 2 months later, Al-Shami went on to carry out a fatal knife attack at a Manchester synagogue. Mrs. Justice Chima Grubb delivered the sentence.
3: Your interactions caught on video in the mosque on the 9th of August show two equally engaged and enthusiastic men planning an atrocity against a British military facility for religious and political reasons.
2: And pubs, clubs and live music venues have broadly welcomed plans to cut business rates by 20%. It's the latest policy announcement by the new PM. That's the latest from Radio News Hub. I'm David Hall.
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6: Business rates will be cut by 20% for pubs, clubs and live music venues across England from next April. That's what the Prime Minister Andy Burnham has announced. It comes part of a series of measures that his government have brought in to provide breathing space to the public and businesses as they experience cost pressures. Next, British Gas owner Centrica says it plans to axe a further 800 jobs. That's on top of 500 role cuts announced last month as part of efforts to overhaul its customer services and support teams. The energy supplier says the approximately 1,300 reductions were already underway and would take place over the next 2 years. And EasyJet has revealed a 70% slump in profits due to soaring fuel costs and lower bookings. That's caused by the Iran war. And it comes just weeks after agreeing in principle to a £5.7 billion takeover approach. The budget airline reported pre-tax profits tumbling to £85 million in the 3 months to June 30th from £286 million a year.
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2: Police believe a mother and her daughter who died after getting into difficulty in the water at West Mercy in Essex were trying to save a member of their family. Relatives of 41-year-old Shali Rahman and 15-year-old Samia Rahman say they're shocked and speechless following their deaths. A 7-year-old boy is in hospital in a critical condition. Prime Minister Andy Burnham says it's a tragic case.
3: Oh, just so sad to hear the news. A mother and daughter, that's so, so sad. It does bring over sometimes the dangers of open water swimming at this time of the year.
2: The early prisoner release schemes to be put on hold. The Prime Minister's ordered a review into the Sentencing Act, which would have seen thousands of prisoners released. The measure was designed to ease prison overcrowding. A man who planned a terror attack with his friend has been jailed for life. 31-year-old Mohammed Bashir and Jihad Al-Shami were planning to target the UK's Defence Academy in Swindon. And Rain is set to return to the UK this weekend. That's the latest from Radio News Hub. I'm David Hall.
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Thursday evening on North Derbyshire Radio. Hello, how you doing? I hope you've had a great day so far. My name's Emma Scott, and we're together again for another evening session. Just you and I and a ton of great tunes till 10 o'clock.

0: So how you doing? I hope your Thursday's been kind to you so far. Thank you very much for checking out the show this evening. My name's Emma Scott and I'll be here until 10, playing the songs you know and love. So I hope you can stick around for a bit right here on North Derbyshire Radio.
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0: And it's Emma Scott on the local radio station for North Derbyshire. 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I'm sure they'll really love us as much as you do. 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

0: Thanks for tuning in. 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
2: 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Fresh, tasty, and made just the way you like it.

perfect songs to get us through the night on North Derbyshire Radio. It's Emma Scott with you. I hope you're well. Lovely to have you here with me. Please do stick around as I've got more songs you'll be singing every word to on the way.

Setting the mood for late nights across North Derbyshire, and Richard Spinks here with you. Thanks for tuning in. Good to have you company here on the radio. Many of you listening in work as well. Just got in thinking about the night ahead, thinking about the next day as well. It's soon going to come upon us. Where has today gone? Where's this year gone so far? It's another one of those fast years, isn't it? But don't worry about that. Just sit back and enjoy. We'll slow it down for you a little bit here as we set that mood with the best love songs at late night radio.

0: 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A dedication for you, a birthday, a wish, a special song that you've not heard for a while. We can play that for you here. Join me on that 10 till midnight. Richard saying hello and welcome. It's the best of those love songs.
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And another day kind of coming to an end, and another one waiting in the wings to begin, and we wake you up bright and early with that breakfast show into your brand new day. But let's not finish off today. Let's just keep it going, that mood, through the night into the wee small hours. 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It's Late Night Love Songs. Good to have you company, listening late. And the best love songs, one or two to jog your memory a little bit, and of course all the best and the latest of the hit songs that are around at the moment, plus one or two surprises in there too, maybe one or two that you've not heard for a while. Another one of those greats coming up next.

0: 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Late night love songs, many of you working through the night. 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And we're keeping you going right the way through with music through the night into that breakfast show. Setting you up for the next day. Good to have you company. 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Whichever way you are listening, it's good to have you listening in. 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

Into the night and heading for midnight with 2 hours of the best love songs. Monday to Friday, we cross midnight into the wee small hours of the next day, setting you up for the breakfast show and music through the night. Setting the mood with some of my favourites, yours as well. Some just designed to jog your memory a little bit. The best love songs, and great to have you listening in. 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
1: Late night love songs, and another day comes to an end. Time to relax a little bit, put your feet up and enjoy some of the greatest songs and some of my favourites in there as well. Hope you've had a good day, and good to have your company here late. Thinking about the day ahead, the next few days, time to slow it down now though with another one of those great love songs here on North Derbyshire Radio.
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5: Look at this face. I know the years are showing.

Love that too. You know, now and again a song comes out of nowhere from way back that meant a lot to you. Maybe the lyrics, the time, a place, the person. And we like to do that to you here, apart from just chilling out and relaxing after a busy day. It is Late Night Love Songs. Richard here with you, and good to have you company. 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Great to have you listening in. I've got to say, across all the shows, some great presenters, music, and of course all the news and views you need. It is North Derbyshire Radio, Late's here, and another one of those greats.

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Amazing presenters, music and all the fun of the fair. And setting the moods on those late nights, 10 till midnight, with the best love songs. Richard saying hello and welcome. And another one of those great setting the mood for late nights across North Derbyshire.

0: 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This is Late Night Love Songs. Richard Spink saying hello to you. If you've just tuned in, sit back, relax. Setting the mood with some superb songs and the lyrics that sound so, so good. One or two maybe you've not heard for a while. And of course, all the latest hit songs as well. Good to have you company. Many of you joining us at different times. Many of you working through the night. We're here with you through, with music through the night on the AM, the wee small hours into those breakfast shows. 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

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This

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3: I never take anything for granted. Only a fool maybe takes things for granted. Just because it's here today, it can be gone tomorrow. And that's one thing that you'll never in your life ever have to worry about me. If I'll ever change towards you, because baby, I love you. Girl, I love you. Just the way you are.

Late night love songs across North Derbyshire, and Richard Spinks here with you, opening up your night. Time to chill out, sit back, relax, enjoy some great music, setting the mood for late nights as we take you and ease you nicely towards midnight and into the next day. Got some great music lined up. Stay with us here for as long as you can. 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
1: Late night love songs across North Derbyshire, and the songs just keep on rolling through, eventually crossing midnight into a brand new day. Your plans for the next few hours, stay with us here for as long as you can. And I know many of you working through the night will see him safely with the breakfast shows and some great music with Music Through the Night. Superb shows, presenters of music and news at the top of the hour each and every day. Good to have you with us. How are you? Coming up next, one of the greats and a song maybe you've not heard for a while.
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This is North Derbyshire Radio. Richard Spinks here with you, and late night love songs going strong. I've got to say, some great songs lined up for you. One or two dedications as well. And good to have you with us celebrating a birthday today. Maybe happy birthday. Hope you had a great day. It's not over yet. We're here through and across 12 into the wee small hours of a brand new day. So whatever your plans are, time to put your feet up, lights down low. And another one of those great love songs coming up next.

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2: Police believe a mother and her daughter, who died after getting into difficulty in the water at West Mercy in Essex, were trying to save a member of their family. Relatives of 41-year-old Shali Rahman and 15-year-old Samia Rahman say they're shocked and speechless following their deaths. A 7-year-old boy is in hospital in a critical condition. Prime Minister Andy Burnham says it's a tragic case.
3: Oh, just so sad to hear the news. A mother and daughter, that's so, so sad. It does bring over sometimes the dangers of open water swimming at this time of the year.
2: The early prisoner release schemes to be put on hold. The Prime Minister's ordered a review into the Sentencing Act, which would have seen thousands of prisoners released. Southport killer Axel Rudakabana has been transferred from prison to Broadmoor Psychiatric Hospital. The Ministry of Justice has confirmed the move, but insists it doesn't alter his 52-year sentence. And rain is set to return to the UK this weekend as parts of the country are on the brink of drought. That's the latest from Radio News Hub. I'm David Hall.
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2: Andy Burnham is to pause the plan for the early release of prisoners. The Prime Minister's bowed to pressure amid controversy over two of the killers of PC Andrew Harper, who was set for release under the new Sentencing Act. Thousands of prisoners were due to be set free in a bid to ease prison overcrowding. Conservative leader Kemi Badenoch says the issue needs urgent action.